as his grand red carpet rolls out on the side they stand, worshipping you like a god, like a goddess. Somehow, you remain modest. Flashbulbs pop, paparazzi goes wild. With amazing grace, you walk and smile.

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2: New measures will be introduced to stop the spread of wildfires, according to the Prime Minister. Emergency finance plans are being drawn up for fire services, but Mr. Burnham says the amount of people needed to tackle wildfires could be too much for them alone.
3: We have a system of mutual aid in play at the moment, where fire and rescue services are supporting each other, but with so many incidents, it is crucial that the military support is there if fire and rescue services can't do the same backup that they would normally be doing.
2: More than 1,500 Arriva bus drivers have started 2 days of industrial action in London over their working conditions in the heatwave. Drivers say temperatures can get above 40 Celsius in their cabs because of a lack of air conditioning. And a parliamentary investigation into a £5 million gift received by Nigel Farage has resumed after he won the Clacton by-election. He says he didn't attend the count after being advised to keep away by police. The Essex Force says it did not advise any candidate not to attend the count. That's the latest from Radio News Hub. I'm Nathan Beresford.
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0: Today is going to become very warm. Areas of cloud will move in from the northwest in the morning, but stay dry. Sunshine in the afternoon, hazy at times, a high of 26. 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
4: Lads, I'm the

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Boss up 4-5 Nanko one Remington. 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
4: G'day, thanks for calling Sipping Tinnies. We can't answer the phone right now as we're too busy serving tinnies and cocktails. But if you fancy joining us for a tinny or two, Sipping Tinnies is open Friday, Saturday and Sunday at the top of Newport High Street. And we host a banging karaoke night every Saturday. But you must drink responsibly whilst you're here. Be drink aware, that's Sipping Tinnies' motto. Leave a message after the tone.
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0: And here's your What's On guide with Newport City Radio. The National Youth Brass Band of Wales is at the Riverfront on Sunday, the 23rd of August. 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
3: Millions of people across England and Wales have received an emergency alert warning against lighting anything that could spark a wildfire. A temporary ban on disposable barbecues is now in place following fires in the West Midlands. Emma Teasdale is from Litter-Free Dorset, who run a campaign called Ban the Barbecue.
4: Despite what retailers tell you and what the packaging says, they are not recyclable. It's impossible to recycle a used disposable barbecue effectively. So not only are they a nightmare from that sense, but obviously they're also a massive fire risk.
3: The executive of Network Rail says investigations into the two train derailments in 2 days will look at all possible causes and factors. It's after a Great Anglia train derailed in Essex less than 24 hours after a Southern Rail service also came off the tracks. And more than 4 out of 5 adults in Britain have taken at least one step to cut back on water use in the past month. That's including having shorter showers and not leaving taps running. That's the latest from Radio News Hub. I'm Nathan Beresford.
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6: 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Areas of cloud will move in from the northwest in the morning, but stay dry. Sunshine in the afternoon, hazy at times, a high of 26. 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
4: G'day, thanks for calling Sipping Tinnies. 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And we host a banging karaoke night every Saturday. But you must drink responsibly whilst you're here. Be drink aware, that's Sipping Tinnies' motto. Leave a message after the tone.
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0: And here's your What's On guide with Newport City Radio. Nick Cope's family show is at the Riverfront on Tuesday, the 25th of August. 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Royal Riot is at the Queen's Academy on Saturday, the 22nd of August. 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
3: New measures will be introduced to stop the spread of wildfires, according to the Prime Minister. Emergency finance plans are being drawn up for fire services, but Mr. Burnham says the amount of people needed to tackle wildfires could be too much for them alone.
4: We have a system of mutual aid in play at the moment, where fire and rescue services are supporting each other, but with so many incidents, it is crucial that the military support is there if fire and rescue services can't do the same backup that they would normally be doing.
3: More than 1,500 Arriva bus drivers have started 2 days of industrial action in London over their working conditions in the heatwave. Drivers say temperatures can get above 40 Celsius in their cabs because of a lack of air conditioning. And a parliamentary investigation into a £5 million gift received by Nigel Farage has resumed after he won the Clacton by-election. He says he didn't attend the count after being advised to keep away by police. The Essex Force says it did not advise any candidate not to attend the count. That's the latest from Radio News Hub. I'm Nathan Beresford.
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7: 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Areas of cloud will move in from the northwest in the morning, but stay dry. Sunshine in the afternoon, hazy at times, a high of 26. 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
4: G'day, thanks for calling Sipping Tinnies. We can't answer the phone right now as we're too busy serving tinnies and cocktails. But if you fancy joining us for a tinny or two, Sipping Tinnies is open Friday, Saturday and Sunday at the top of Newport High Street. And we host a banging karaoke night every Saturday. But you must drink responsibly whilst you're here. Be drink aware, that's Sipping Tinnies' motto. Leave a message after the tone.
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1: 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Gordy Tentrees is at the Phyllis Maud Performance Space on Tuesday, the 25th of August. 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
4: Millions of people across England and Wales have received an emergency alert warning against lighting anything that could spark a wildfire. A temporary ban on disposable barbecues is now in place following fires in the West Midlands. Emma Teasdale is from Litter Free Dorset, who run a campaign called Ban the Barbecue.
5: Despite what retailers tell you and what the packaging says, they are not recyclable. It's impossible to recycle a used disposable barbecue effectively. So not only are they a nightmare from that sense, but obviously they're also a massive fire risk.
4: The executive of Network Rail says investigations into the two train derailments in 2 days will look at all possible causes and factors. It's after a Great Anglia train derailed in Essex less than 24 hours after a Southern Rail service also came off the tracks. And more than 4 out of 5 adults in Britain have taken at least one step to cut back on water use in the past month. That's including having shorter showers and not leaving taps running. That's the latest from Radio News Hub. I'm Nathan Beresford.
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8: 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Today is going to become very warm. Areas of cloud will move in from the northwest in the morning, but stay dry. Sunshine in the afternoon, hazy at times, a high of 26. 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
4: G'day, thanks for calling Sipping Tinnies. We can't answer the phone right now as we're too busy serving tinnies and cocktails. 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Be drink aware, that's Sipping Tinnies' motto. Leave a message after the tone.
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0: And here's your What's On Guide with Newport City Radio. Dolly Mavis is at Le Pub on Saturday, the 29th of August. Dolly Mavis is an alternative post-folk artist from Oxfordshire. Doors open at 7:30pm with tickets priced at £10. King of Stone Age is at the Queen's Academy on Saturday, the 15th of August. They are the UK's premier Queens of Stone Age tribute. They are being supported by Junkhead and Teenagers from Mars. Doors open at 7pm with tickets priced at £10. That was your What's On Guide with Newport City Radio. 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
3: The family of former Cambridge professor Jason Arday say they're in shock following his death at the age of 41. Johnny Holmes has more.
4: Police were called to a property in Battersea yesterday afternoon where Jason Arday was pronounced dead. The Met says his death is unexpected but not believed to be suspicious. His family said he faced sustained abuse and misinformation.
3: Two train derailments in 2 days are being investigated after a Greater Anglia service came off the tracks near Wickford in Essex. It follows Thursday's serious incident near Lewes, where three southern carriages overturned and 20 people were injured. Network Rail says investigators will consider all possible causes, including the impact of this summer's extreme heat. Farmers across England are to receive £65 million in government support as they deal with the impact of drought and dry weather. And Arsenal boss Mikel Arteta has insisted everyone at the club is comfortable about extending his deal soon. From Radio News Hub, I'm Ben Monte.
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6: 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Areas of cloud will move in from the northwest in the morning, but stay dry. Sunshine in the afternoon, hazy at times, a high of 26. Bored? 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
3: Former Cambridge professor Jason Arday has died aged 41, with his family describing their loss as devastating. Johnny Holmes has the details.
4: Emergency services were called to a property on Daly Thompson Way in Battersea shortly after 3 yesterday afternoon. Police say his death is being treated as unexpected, but is not believed to be suspicious. His family says he had been subjected to a prolonged campaign of abuse and misinformation.
3: The causes of 2 train derailments near Wickford and Lewes, which both occurred in less than 24 hours, are being investigated. Transport Secretary Heidi Alexander says people should not speculate about the causes. Meanwhile, Network Rail says extreme heat has created exceptional challenges for the railway. The government has issued its most extensive emergency alert, warning people not to light anything that could start a wildfire. The warning appeared on phones from 7 last night. And The Greatest Showman is heading to London's West End in 2027. From Radio News Hub, I'm Ben Ponce.
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7: 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Areas of cloud will move in from the northwest in the morning, but stay dry. Sunshine in the afternoon, hazy at times, a high of 26. 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

y'all smoke the loudest. 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

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Big Fear is at Le Pub on Wednesday, the 30th of September. Big Fear is a trio from London who blend alt pop and indie rock. 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

0: at the age of 41. Johnny Holmes has more.
1: Police were called to a property in Battersea yesterday afternoon where Jason Arday was pronounced dead. The Met says his death is unexpected but not believed to be suspicious. His family said he faced sustained abuse and misinformation.
0: Two train derailments in 2 days are being investigated after a Greater Anglia service came off the tracks near Wickford in Essex. It follows Thursday's serious incident near Lewes where three southern carriages overturned and 20 people were injured. A £65 million support package is being announced for farmers in England affected by drought. The government says £50 million will go towards the sustainable farming incentive, with another £15 million for on-farm reservoirs. And Keely Hodgkinson came just shy of an 800-metre hat-trick as her Swiss rival Audrey Wero won their highly anticipated showdown. From Radio News Hub, I'm Ben Monse.
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3: 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Areas of cloud will move in from the northwest in the morning, but stay dry. Sunshine in the afternoon, hazy at times, a high of 26. 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
2: 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It's just gone 8 a.m. on the 15th of August. 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In association with the geniuses over at Pride in the Port.

0: Hung Up, Madonna. Good morning. It is coming to around 10 minutes past 8.
1: Good morning.
0: This is Pure Pride on Newport City Radio in collaboration with those amazing people at Pride in the Port. I'm Amber.
1: And I'm Luke.
0: And we've got 2 hours of Camp Classics and Handbag Hits. And we've got plenty of brilliant features, such as the Artist of the Week. And someone tells me it's Kylie Minogue.
1: Wow, we're in for a treat.
0: We've also got, what else have we got coming up?
1: Well, we've got this week's coming out story, which is quite a personal one, I believe, but we'll keep that under wraps until then.
0: We've also got a nice little What's On Pride guide with everything coming up in terms of Pride lately. But now, it's I Knew You Were Waiting For Me by George Michael and Aretha Franklin.

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2: G'day, thanks for calling Sipping Tinnies. 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
5: It's now time for the Artist of the Week, read by myself. And this week, we've got Kylie Minogue. We're going to play three tracks from her, as well as give a little couple of facts. If you were listening last week, I did say it was going to be Barry Manilow. However, upon coming in to do the show, I have realised we have two Barry Manilow songs on the system. I thought it was more. But don't worry. If you were looking forward to Manilow and you're disappointed, tune in next week. I will hopefully have added more songs to the system. Anyway, for the first track for Kylie Minogue, we've got Can't Get You Out of My Head. This was released on September 8th, 2001, and it is from her signature song from her 8th studio album, Fever. It was number one in 40 countries, sold over 5 million copies worldwide, and became a defining dance pop anthem of the 21st century.

Can't Get You Out of My Head. Our first of our three Artist of the Week tracks. And it's, of course, Kylie Minogue. Now, we've got a second. It is Love at First Sight. This track was released in 2002, and it's from the same album, Fever. It reached number 2 in the UK and number 3 in Australia and became a hit number 1 in the US on the Club Play chart. And apparently, Kylie Minogue revealed that this song was initially rejected, but we're glad they didn't in the end, because it's a banger. Love at First Sight.

Love at First Sight, Kylie Minogue. The second of our trilogy of Artists of the Week tracks. And now it's time for the final one, unfortunately. But don't worry, we are going to be back with another Artist of the Week next week, and I'll tell you about that all in just a bit. Anyway, this is I Should Be So Lucky. It was released in 1987 and became a chart-topping single, becoming Minogue's first ever UK number one single. And it still holds up today. It is an absolute classic.

0: I Should Be So Lucky, Kylie Minogue, the third and final track from Kylie Minogue for this week. And I've got a little bit of exclusive info for you. I briefly mentioned it before, but we're going to be having Barry Manilow as our artist of the week next week. The one we planned for this week, but we weren't prepared. But don't worry, we're going to be prepared next week. Anyway, coming up, we've got plenty of camp classics, plenty of handbag hits, songs just like these.
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2: G'day, thanks for calling Sipping Tinnies. We can't answer the phone right now as we're too busy serving tinnies and cocktails. But if you fancy joining us for a tinny or two, Sipping Tinnies is open Friday, Saturday and Sunday at the top of Newport High Street. And we host a banging karaoke night every Saturday. But you must drink responsibly whilst you're here. Be drink aware, that's Sipping Tinnies' motto. Leave a message after the tone.
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5: 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And coming up at around 8:54, we have got your coming out story read by Luke. 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
2: You have just listened to I Will Survive by Gloria Gaynor, and just before that, it was Na Na Hey Hey Kiss Him Goodbye by Bananarama. What a title and what a track! But now, you are listening to Feels Like Heaven by Urban Cookie Collective, and in just a bit, we're going to be having your coming out story, so you better stay tuned for that. 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

0: And now it's time for this week's coming out story, read by Luke.
1: Thank you, Amber. This week's coming out story was sent in anonymously, and this is their story. Every coming out story begins long before a single word is often spoken. It starts in the quiet moments, the mental calculations in the crowded room, the careful filter applied to every conversation, and the crushing effort to force yourself to be straight, just to fit a mould. For a long time, you try to convince yourself it's just a phase. You play the role, praying that if you pretend long enough, it'll become real. But the strain of keeping it a secret just doesn't work like that. It stays in your head, and it builds up into your chest until you can barely breathe. Eventually, the pressure reaches a breaking point where something has to give. For this listener, after years of hiding and trying to force a life that wasn't theirs, a late-night TV drama became the final push towards acceptance. But accepting it yourself is only the first step. The weight of having to carry it alone was getting very too much for them, and the breakdown was inevitable. When the walls came finally crashing down, it wasn't a planned moment, it was a crisis. To find out what happened next, stay tuned for part two.

0: 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The Drifters at the International Convention Centre on Friday the 18th of September. 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The National Youth Brass Band of Wales is at the Riverfront on Sunday the 23rd of August. 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
2: Former Cambridge professor Jason Arday has died aged 41, with his family describing their loss as devastating. Johnny Holmes has the details.
3: Emergency services were called.

0: Rail says extreme heat has created exceptional challenges for the railway. Farmers across England are to receive £65 million in government support as they deal with the impact of drought and dry weather. And Arsenal boss Mikel Arteta has insisted everyone at the club is comfortable about extending his deal soon. From Radio News Hub, I'm Ben Monte.
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3: 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Areas of cloud will move in from the northwest in the morning, but stay dry. Sunshine in the afternoon, hazy at times, a high of 26. 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

Olamour, dollar. Good morning. You are still listening to Pure Pride on Newport City Radio in collaboration with Pride in the Port. I'm still Amber, and it is coming to around 9:05-ish. And we've got a second hour full of camp classics, handbag hits, all those brilliant songs. We've got the second part of the coming out story, and Avery is still going to be giving you the What's on Pride guide with every single, well, most, I mean, most Pride events happening in the next couple of days. This is Just What I Always Wanted by Mary Wilson. Enjoy and stick around till the end for all these other brilliant features.

0: It's around 8 minutes past nine, which means it is time to hear part two of this week's Coming Out story read by Luke.
1: Thank you, Amber. So in the first part of this week's Coming Out story, we have had an anonymous listener text in with their whole experience of coming out. When it finally got to the point of coming out, the pressure was too much. There was a bit of a breakdown, but it was perhaps what was needed. When the emotional strain finally overwhelmed everything, it broke open in front of the one person who needed to see it the most, Mum. Seeing the tears and the sheer exhaustion, she sat down next to them and tried to piece together the panic. She asked the questions that any worried mother would ask. Are you in trouble with the police? No. Do you owe some money to someone? No. And then came the quiet question that changed everything. Are you gay? Through the tears, the answer was finally spoken out loud. Yes. In that exact second, the floor didn't collapse. The world didn't end. Instead, the crushing weight of a lifetime spent hiding vanished. There was no judgment, only instant acceptance, warmth, and unconditional love. Coming out can feel like jumping off a cliff into the dark, but sometimes when you finally let go, you find out just how safe you were all along.
0: That was this week's Coming Out story. And what a beautiful one that was. Thank you, Luke.
1: You're welcome.
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5: And now it is time for Avery to give you the What's on Pride. So any kind of Pride-themed events happening in the next coming weeks?
6: 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There's Caldecott Pride with a march, stores and entertainment with Frankie Wesson, Farrell Cole and more. There's also Merthyr Pride with entertainment from Venus, Flytrap, Fifi Fierce and plenty others.
5: Nice. Thank you, Avery. He will be back next week with plenty more. But now it is time for Don't Go Breaking My Heart by Elton John and Kiki D.

0: Erasure, Always.
1: See, now that song always takes me back to when I was only a young 18-year-old person at Newport University campus, because it was actually the background song for a game called Robot Unicorn Attack. And it's probably like the most gayest game ever. I'm not sure it's still on the internet. It's like back when, you know, back in the Flash days. But anyway, I used to play that instead of listening to lectures, so that was me. that's like why I didn't get my degree.
0: That's awesome.
1: But yeah, I think, yeah, it was worth it for that. So that was Erasure Always.
0: And before that, it was Tell Me More by Shamrock.
1: And keep it here, keeping it on Pew and the Pride, we've got Say So, Doja Cat.
0: I love this one.
1: Me too.
0: It just reminds me of 2020.
1: Ugh.

0: Right here, right now. This is Newport City Radio.
1: So we're here at Pure Pride. We mentioned quite a few times that we are in collaboration with Pride in the Port, but we don't actually talk about them often. So we just want to talk a little bit about them and the actual Pride event.
2: Absolutely, because we've got a fun-filled day on Saturday, the 5th of September.
1: Yes. Also, to mention, this one is in collaboration with UK Pride, the first in Wales.
2: So, you know,
1: get this. It's historical, yeah.
2: Legacy right there.
1: Yes.
2: Absolutely. But no, so as we said, up on the Pride in the Port's official Facebook page, they're keeping up regular updates for who's going to be there, what's on. I'll be there. Amber will be there. And yes. I'm pretty sure many from Newport City Radio will also make an appearance. So come and see us in the flesh.
1: As it was last year, we have got a community stage. Yes. And of course, there's going to be the queer market as well. So you can get plenty of, like, you can look at all these awesome queer-owned stores and just buy so much stuff in, like, Friarsport, Kingsway.
2: There goes my bank balance then. Yeah.
1: Yeah. But yeah, it's going to be a brilliant day. And you should go. You should definitely go. It's free. Yeah.
2: Please come. No. You'll be fine. Come and see us.
1: Yeah. And now we've got Go West, Pet Shop Boys. Yeah.

0: still to come.
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2: It is around 9:55, which does mean we are coming towards the end of another Pure Pride. However, do not worry, we will be back next week with plenty more camp classics and handbag hits. 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Now, next week, we're going to have all the same features. 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

0: We are now at the very, very end of this week's Pure Pride, but do not worry if you have missed it, because it will be repeating Sunday morning. That is Sunday morning. So make sure to listen to that.
1: Absolutely. It's always there upon our catch up as well. So absolutely. You know, whenever I hear a share, I always think of a friend of mine. You know, this story always sticks in my mind. When he was like 9 years old, he asked his mum to bake him a share birthday cake. I mean, have you ever heard anything so crazy? And what's worse, there's photos of it as well. So Cher's face made out of
0: like fondant.
1: Fondant and marzipan. So yeah, I mean, you never know. If Cher lives another 100 years, then I'm sure it might be made out of fondant. Oh no, I just insulted a gay icon. I'm so sorry, Your Majesty. Sorry, Cher. Sorry.
0: Oh, that's beautiful. Anyway, so yes, we will be back next week. All the same features, same time, everything. And now here's Dan with your What's On Guide.
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5: Family of former Cambridge professor Jason Arday say they're in shock following his death at the age of 41. Johnny Holmes has more.
6: Police were called to a property in Battersea yesterday afternoon where Jason Arday was pronounced dead. The Met says his death is unexpected but not believed to be suspicious. His family said he faced sustained abuse and misinformation.
5: Extra funding could be needed to help the railway cope with the impact of climate change, according to Network Rail. The statement comes after two different trains derailed near Lewes and Wickford in the space of 2 days. An Israeli airstrike on southern Lebanon has killed 7 people and wounded 3 others. The strike, which hit in the early hours of this morning, is one of the deadliest attacks on the country since a truce between Israel and Hezbollah came into effect in June. And Heathrow Airport are warning passengers not to travel to two of its terminals.

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2: 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Today is going to become very warm. Areas of cloud will move in from the northwest in the morning, but stay dry. Sunshine in the afternoon, hazy at times, a high of 26. Bored? 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
4: 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Welcome to Curtain Call, I'm Pamela Rose. It's just after 10 o'clock and for the next 60 minutes we're going to be shining a spotlight on the leading man. From emotional ballads to massive showstoppers and a few modern classics, I've got some incredible male solos coming up featuring songs from Hamilton, The Outsiders, Dogfight, Les Mis, and plenty more. Let's raise the curtain now on Jordan Fisher from the 2023 Broadway revival of Stephen Sondheim's Sweeney Todd, the Demon Barber of Fleet Street. This is Joanna.

numb. I look around and I see him come to get me.

0: that was probably, it's my favourite song from my favourite musical. That was Ben Platt singing For Forever from, as I say, the smash hit Broadway musical Dear Evan Hansen, which won him the Tony Award for Best Leading Actor in a Musical. And just a reminder that around 10:30, I will give you the rundown of what's happening locally in musical theatre land with my four favourite shows to see in the next few weeks. So grab your diaries. So right now, though, let's enjoy a song from the original 2023 West End cast recording of The Time Traveller's Wife, the musical. And that was composed by our very own Joss Stone and Dave Stewart. Yes, that Dave Stewart of the Eurythmics. So this is David Hunter singing Journeyman.
1: It starts with this jingle, this whooshing, this spin over every inch of my skin, like a tattoo of goosebumps or a harsh violin, itching every inch of my skin.

That was Jeremy Jordan as Jay Gatsby from the show The Great Gatsby, a new musical. Now, with a gorgeous song composed by Alan Menken and written by Tim Rice. It's from Beauty and the Beast. This is Josh Groban singing Evermore.

Of course, that was Alfie Beau from Les Mis. That was Bring Him Home. Okie doke, if you have your diaries ready, here are my top four shows to watch in the next few weeks. Okay, so from Jersey Boys, playing now until the 22nd of August, the boys are back as the original Tony Award-winning show returns to the Wales Millennium Centre for its 20th anniversary tour. Then we have Calonne, a new contemporary youth musical from Earth Youth Theatre and Theatre Cymru, opening on the 27th of August, again at the Millennium Centre. Following that, Burlesque. From the 1st to the 5th of September, this was written by Stephen Anton, who also wrote and directed the original 2010 Burlesque movie. So that's definitely one to see. I'm very excited about that. And last, but by no means least, is Operation Mincemeat with the British 2024 Olivier Award winning Best New Musical. And it's also a Tony Award winning musical on Broadway. So the lovers across the pond too. So that's showing at New Theatre Cardiff for that's from the 15th to the 19th of September, and that was my top four shows to watch. If you're just joining me, I'm Pamela Rose, and this is Curtain Call. Coming up, something special from Hamilton. But first, from the 2012 off-Broadway premiere of the musical Dogfight, sung by Derek Lehner, this is Come Back.

live in unprecedented times. Everything I've ever wanted is about to be mine. It's time we celebrate a new era of delicious, ultimate, unlimited power! So we've got a dilemma. Eliminating Hercules. But I say no problema.

Oh, love that ending there. Okay, so of course that was Stephen Carlisle with Getting Even, with another Alan Menken song. That was from Disney's Hercules staged musical. Okay, coming up, here's something really special. This is Brody Grant singing Great Expectations from The Outsiders.

Oh my goodness, absolutely loved that. Of course, that was John Barrowman singing Close Every Door from the Andrea Lloyd Webber and Tim Rice musical Joseph in the Amazing Technicolor Dreamcoat. So while John Barrowman didn't actually star as Joseph in the original major stage productions or the film version of Close Every Door, this was taken from his 1998 compilation album, Aspects of Andrew Lloyd Webber. And I absolutely love that. So yeah, if you want to get hold of that version, that's Aspects of Andrew Lloyd Webber. Next, something very special from The Notebook. This is Ryan Vasquez singing Leave the Light On.

absolutely beautiful. I've got a lump in my throat. I don't know why I do this. I should run into another one because I have a lump in my throat and I'm trying not to cry during that one. It's absolutely beautiful. Michael Ball with Empty Chairs and Empty Tables from Les Mis. Now then, it's come around so quickly. This hour always does. So I've chosen something very, very special to end the show with. I'm going to be playing You Found Tonight. That's a 2018 musical theatre mashup single performed by Lin-Manuel Miranda and Ben Platt. It was arranged by somebody that I've only just started looking at. Alex, now it's a French name, so I'm hoping that I'm doing this justice. Alex Lacamoire. The track seamlessly combines two powerful, uplifting anthems from massive Broadway hits. That's, of course, The Story of Tonight from Hamilton, written by Lin-Manuel Miranda, and You Will Be Found from Dear Evan Hansen, which was written by Benj Pasek and Justin Paul. So the purpose of this next song, Found Tonight, it was actually released as a charity single with a portion of the proceeds donated to the March for Our Lives. That's the anti-gun violence movement. And it was released on March the 9th, 2018, part of Miranda's Hamel Drops series. Now, if you can get a hand on, if you can get a hold on it, absolutely love the album Hamel Drops, I should say, is definitely worth looking at. Well, catch you in suspense long enough. Here is Found Tonight.

Oh, it's come round too quickly. Thank you so much for joining me. I'm going to see you next week, of course, for Curtain Call again at 10. And don't forget, you can catch me again Sunday, same time. And if you actually pop over to our website, check out all of our shows on Listen Again. And you can stay with us for Pure Local with Danny and Stephen, of course. I'll be listening. Now, I'm going to let this run for a little bit, this instrumental. Kathy was asking me last week on WhatsApp, what's the song? What's the song that you play right at the end? What's the instrumental? Well, of course, it's You'll Be Back from Hamilton, because I will be back. So I'll see you next week. Take care. Bye.

0: And here's your What's On guide with Newport City Radio. 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
3: Former Cambridge professor Jason Parday has died aged 41, with his family describing their loss as devastating. Johnny Holmes has the details.
4: Emergency services.

0: not believed to be suspicious. His family says he had been subjected to a prolonged campaign of abuse and misinformation.
1: Extra funding could be needed to help the railway cope with the impact of climate change, according to Network Rail. The statement comes after two different trains derailed near Lewes and Wickford in the space of 2 days. Farmers across England are to receive £65 million in government support as they deal with the impact of drought and dry weather. And Keely Hodgkinson came just shy of a European 800-metre hat-trick as her Swiss rival Audrey Werro won their highly anticipated showdown in Birmingham. That's the latest from Radio News Hub. I'm Ben Monse.
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3: 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Areas of cloud will move in from the northwest in the morning, but stay dry. Sunshine in the afternoon, hazy at times, a high of 26. 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

That was Post Malone and Blake Shelton there with Pour Me a Drink. They are two. I played a song before that, obviously. Old Town Road by Lil Nas X. Now, that song is a special song. But it basically sets the tone for the rest of the show. I am exploring those country crossovers that people sort of went, oh my gosh, country is actually really cool. I didn't, you know, I was already in that bracket. I've been listening to country since I was a little wee un. But I'm just going to showcase today those crossovers. And then in the second hour, we'll be listening to those tracks that I think mean country really is cool. I'm just basically going to play my favourite tracks for an hour. Included Dolly Parton of the week and my Bluegrass of the week, which is coming from the Dead South. Dead South, an absolutely phenomenal band. They are actually playing in Cardiff next year. If you can get tickets, do it. Because, you know, I'm going to. I'll be there. It's in the old CIA. I can't remember what it's called. Anyway, next song is going to be Harper Valley PTA by Jeannie Riley, or Jeannie C. Riley, if you want me to use her full term, her name. Beg pardon. So Harper.

Valley PTA. Yes, her debut single back in 1968. 6 million copies were sold. 6 million as a single. And it made her the first woman to top the Billboard Hot Country Songs and the Billboard Hot 100. So, you know, she kind of set the tone there, which, by the way, Ella Langley has done. And she's 17 weeks at the top now, right now, with Choosing Texas, which obviously I will play in this show. So, yes, then Dolly came along and unseated her from that throne 13 years later with 9-5. But here it is. Enough witchering. You want to hear it now, don't you? Here it is. Harper Valley PTA by Jeannie C. Reilly.

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2: 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It's a jungle out there.

that ended, didn't it? Ernest and Snoop Dogg, that was indeed Getting Gone. Cadillac Sessions, that's the, I think it's an EP more than an album that it comes from. That was released last year. So Ernest is kind of more sort of heavier country stuff, and then you got Snoop Dogg popping in there, so that's definitely cross-genre if ever I saw it. Anyways, next up is Cruise. Now this was one of the defining country songs of the early 2010s. Yes, 2010s. It was released in 2012, and initially it got to number 16 on the Billboard Hot 100, and then a remix featuring Nelly, which is the one I will be playing, it re-entered the top 10 and peaked at number 4. But it made it one of the slowest climbs to the top 5 in Hot 100 history. It took forever. And then on the Hot Country Songs chart, it was 24 weeks at number 1. So obviously you can see which side of the fence enjoyed it more. But yes, there was such a defining song, and it was kind of initially the song Cruise without Nelly, that was kind of, oh look, it's bro country is around now, that's a thing, and it was, and I think it still is really. It's just not as sort of mainstream as it was within the country genre. Anyway, enough wittering, I'm sure you are bored of me by now. Here it is, Cruise, Florida Georgia Line featuring Nelly.

Oh, we all know that song, don't we? Islands in the Stream, Mr. Kenny Rogers and Miss Dolly Parton. That was written by the Bee Gees, and it was originally written, you're never going to get guess this, for Diana Ross. So it was like an R&B style, but it was reworked, and then Mr. Kenny Rogers and co took it up. Absolutely brilliant song. You could listen to that one so many times. You do get sick of it, but, you know, if you listen to something 1,500 times, you're going to get sick of it, aren't you? Yeah, that aside, it is a brilliant song. That was released in 1983. So it's the first single from Kenny Rogers' 15th studio album. And that was called Eyes That See in the Dark. It hit the Billboard Hot 100 and the country music charts, obviously. And it was a massive hit. And it's featured in Gavin and Stacey, is it not? I think we all know that one. Anyways, Texas Hold'em is the next one. And you're going to sort of, you know, there's mixed reactions on this song. It's a good country song, but it's not fully country. And I don't sort of agree with everyone saying that Beyoncé is a fantastic country artist and everything, because the rest of the album I would sort of not listen to. But this song is great, and it did wonders for country music anyway, you know, back in 2024 when it was released. It just sort of brought a lot of people over to the genre. So here it is, Beyoncé and Texas Hold'em.

0: you come from Cotton Eye Joe.
1: That was the 1994 release of Cotton Eye Joe by the Swedish Eurodance group Rednecks that got back to number one in 11 different countries. It's based on an old folk song, traditional American folk song called Cotton Eye Joe, and then Rednecks came along and made it dancey. That kind of revived the sort of love people had for and still do have for line dancing. It's something I'd love to try. I've done it way in the past, but if there was a line dancing class near me, I would be out there. Anyways, next up, it's going to be Taylor Swift. Now, I can't not do a country crossover hour without Taylor Swift. Lover or hater, you know, she's a wonderful philanthropist and everything like that. She's kind of following in Dolly Parton's footsteps, but a lot of people hate her music. But a lot of people love her too. So I'm just going to play Love Story by Taylor Swift. Just to let you know, her albums, the first two albums she made were country. And they were, up until very recently, still floating about in the charts. I have to double check. But yeah, those two, one is Fearless, Taylor's version. And the other one is simply, I think it's just called Taylor Swift. But both of those albums have been bopping around in the charts for a very long time. So yes, her roots lie in country.

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0: song reminds me of why country music is my happy place. Absolutely love that song. Choosing Texas by Ella Langley. And guess what? That is number one again for the 17th week in a row. And not just on the country charts. That is the Billboard Hot 100. It is still at number one, 17 weeks in a row. It's her first number one single on the Billboard Hot 100, and it's incredible. It's also was sort of simultaneously on Billboard Hot 100, as I just mentioned, which it still is, and the Hot Country Songs and the Country Airplay charts. So that made Ella Langley the first woman, not just country artist, woman in history to achieve the Triple Crown there. And it's the best-selling song of 2026 in the United States, and it's off of her album, Dandelion. Speaking quite disjointed there. I'm so very sorry. I'm just remembering so many facts about this song. Anyway, moving swiftly on, we're going to go to the top 10 albums this week. And do you remember a while ago in the show, I said that Fearless by Taylor Swift is always bumping around in there. Well, it's currently at number 14, 278 weeks on the chart. And last week I was banging on about F1 Trillion by Post Malone. Look at that. It's re-entered into the charts at number 16. And I would absolutely love it if I was the reason for that. It's very, very unlikely though. Anyway, number 10, we got Growing Up by Luke Combs. This is an old album of his, 175 weeks on the charts. Traveller there by Chris Stapleton, 371. So that was released in 2015. And that is an incredible album. That's at number 9. Number 8, With Heaven on Top by Zach Bryan. That peaked at number 1. Middle of Nowhere by Kacey Musgraves is at number 7. That has been to number 1, and that is a brilliant album. And Mr. Willie Nelson pops on there too. So does Miranda Lambert. Getting Old by Luke Combs, another one of his older albums, is there at number 6. We got Bonfire by The Shires, which was released 5 weeks ago. So The Shires are a British country music duo. Then we've got a new one. Ooh, Shaboozy with The Outlaw, Sherry Lee and Other Western Tales. That is, it is actually a really good album. Do give that one a listen. That's a good album. Number 3, The Way I Am by Luke Combs. Ooh, look at that. Mr. Luke Combs again. Number 2 is Dandelion, the album that the song I just played came off of, Ella Langley. I love that album. But same number one as last week, we see Miss Twain. Well, Little Miss Twain, to give it the full album title, with Shania Twain. Yes, yeah. So it's an album. That's all I'm going to say there. So next up is Eddie Rabbit with I Love a Rainy Night. Now, this wasn't sort of deliberately country, but it became it. So yeah, I'll update you with more info after the song.
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3: 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Well,

0: Ah, there we go. Caught me singing there. I Love a Rainy Night by Eddie Rabbit. That was released in 1980, but then the end of the year, February 28th, then it succeeded Dolly Parton's 9 to 5 in the number one position on Billboard Hot 100 Pop Singles chart. And then on March 14th, well, you can't keep a good song down, can you? And 9 to 5 just sort of knocked it back out of the way. Yeah, so that last time the pop charts had two sort of songs, the pop charts had two consecutive country music songs. I'm so sorry, my language is awful today. Together was then sort of redone then in 2023, if you could understand that at all. I'm very sorry. But the song, you can imagine him sort of listening or writing his little song on the side of a window, like watching the rain come out, and just eating a lovely autumnal baked apple or something, or you know, something warm and autumnal, I guess, because it's not summer. So anyway, I really, really must stop talking now. Rhinestone Cowboy is up next by Glen Campbell. Absolutely phenomenal song. He didn't write it though. Just a quick fact about this. He heard it while he was on tour. He bought the cassette and he listened to it over and over and over and over. And then when he went back to see his manager, they said, oh, we've got a great song for you, it's called Rhinestone Cowboy. So he was like, well, I absolutely love that song, so I'm doing it. And it became Glen Campbell's most Glen Campbell-y song, if you will. So yes, I shall stop talking now. Here it is, Rhinestone Cowboy by the one and only Glen Campbell, his signature song.
1: Right here,
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0: going on. And here's your What's On guide with Newport City Radio. 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Tickets priced at £17. The Dolly Show is at the Riverfront on Saturday, the 5th of September. Kelly O'Brien and her band perfectly capture the voice and vibe of Dolly Parton, so enjoy an evening of the best of her songs as if she was in the room. 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
3: Former Cambridge professor Jason Arde has died unexpectedly, with police saying his death is not being treated as suspicious. The sociology professor resigned from the university following plagiarism allegations, which he denied and was later cleared of by Liverpool's St John Walls University. Education Secretary Lucy Powell says she's deeply shocked and expressed her condolences. A powerful 7.7 magnitude earthquake has struck Indonesia's Flores region. Johnny Holmes has more.
4: The earthquake, which struck off the coast of Indonesia earlier this morning, has killed at least 38 people and injured six. Two others are missing after a quake-triggered landslide. A tsunami warning was issued, forcing coastal residents to higher ground, but it was later lifted.
3: A £65 million support package is being announced for farmers in England affected by drought. It follows a period of heat waves, which has led to lower crop yields and earlier harvests. And The Greatest Showman is heading to London's West End in 2027. From Radio News Hub, I'm Ben Monse.
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7: 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Areas of cloud will move in from the northwest in the morning, but stay dry. Sunshine in the afternoon, hazy at times, a high of 26. 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

I do hope you agree with Lainey Wilson there. Country indeed is cool. I don't think it has ever been uncool anyway to me. Welcome to the second hour of the show. I'm Bran and you're listening to Newport City Radio. This is Country Club. So sit down and I hope you'll enjoy. I'm just going to play some absolutely banging country music tunes, to be fair. You Go Down by Kelsey Ballerini. I forgot to introduce it.

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4: G'day, thanks for calling Sipping Tinnies. We can't answer the phone right now as we're too busy serving tinnies and cocktails. But if you fancy joining us for a tinny or two, Sipping Tinnies is open Friday, Saturday and Sunday at the top of Newport High Street. And we host a banging karaoke night every Saturday. But you must drink responsibly whilst you're here. Be drink aware, that's Sipping Tinnies' motto. Leave a message after the tone.

That was an epic song. I think you'll agree. I hope you'll agree anyway. I stumbled across that last week when I found a band called The Cow Gaze, and I went down that rabbit hole and came out brandishing this song. It's brilliant. Absolutely love it. Definitely a toe stamping, foot wiggling song for me. Anyway, I just played that just to sort of highlight the sort of diversity we do have in country music. People think, oh, country music's just sad and miserable songs, you know, my dog left me, my wife flew off to Brazil, you know, all these things. But yeah, we can country music, you know, it can sing about anything, just like pop music can. So anyway, Dolly Parton. We have to mention Dolly Parton. Dolly of the Week is Don't Think Twice, which comes off of her Blue Smoke album, which she released in 2014, I believe, and then did the Blue Smoke World Tour, which I was lucky enough to go and see her, and I didn't regret it, not a second of it. However, I wish I listened to the music more than just sort of staring at her in her bejeweled glory, thinking I'm breathing the same air as Dolly Parton. So, you know, in retrospect, I wish I had, but I've had the experience of breathing the same air as Dolly Parton, shall we say. Fact of the week is, and I love this fact, she holds 10 Guinness World Records, plus one for being an official Guinness World Record icon. How cool is that? That is just epic. And quote of the week, find out who you are and do it on purpose. Love it. Love it. Dolly just can do no wrong. Maybe her rock album was a bit questionable, but apart from that, you know, 44 albums solo, let me say. 44 solo albums under her belt, Blue Smoke being the 44th. So, yes, great song. It's written by Bob Dylan initially. And yes, so it's a cover, really. And that's just a long way of saying here's Dolly Parton's version of Don't Think Twice off Blue Smoke album.

the wonderful, inimitable Dolly Parton there with Don't Think Twice. Great song. Now it's moving on to Bluegrass of the Week. And again, I've chosen the Dead South just because they are awesome. But this song is their defining song, I would say. It's called In Hell I'll Be in Good Company. You might have heard of it. It was released back in 2014. It became a massive, massive thing on TikTok, I believe. Yeah, so it comes off the album Good Company. And it's also featured in The Umbrella Academy, not an album, you know, the TV shows, American Gods, The Letter for the King, and also in the video game Back for Blood. This is, this is my favourite Dead South song, and it will be so, so many other people's favourite Dead South song. But if you can listen to the rest of their stuff, is worth it. It really is worth it. So give them a listen if you can. But for now, I'm just going to play you this absolute gem.

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That was absolutely fantastic by Kacey Musgroves. It wasn't called that. It was called Follow Your Arrow, released in 2013 off of her debut album, same trailer, different park. My elbow just connected with the desk then. I do apologise. Songwriters were Kacey Musgroves, the Queen herself, and Brandi Clark and Shane McAnally, who you don't really hear much of his stuff singing. But once you delve into who wrote it, you'll see his name pop up all over the place. And Follow Your Arrow won Song of the Year at 2014 CMA Awards, which are coming up. Well, the 2014 ones, aren't they? The CMAs are coming up now in November. Oh, exciting. I do love a good country music show award thingy. Anyway, Crisco by Miranda Lambert is popping up next. This is not her latest single, because she did release one on Friday, but this is the one previous to that, and it's very disco. Is disco and country, and is just like Miranda Lambert stuff. Brilliant. So here it is, Crisco by Miranda Lambert.

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0: Mr. George Strait, and that was probably his most, you know, recognisable song. All My Exes Live in Texas, released in 1987, and then won him his first Grammy Award for Best Male Country Vocal Performance in the 1998 Grammy Awards. So, I have someone in the studio with me. Hello, Colin.
1: Hello, Bran. How are we?
0: We're all good. How are you?
1: In fine fettle.
0: What have we got coming up today?
1: There's an Austin, Texas theme to the Rock Vault this afternoon. My guest is Van Wilkes. He was friends with Stevie Ray Vaughan and Billy Gibbons of ZZ Top. So we'll be hearing from Van in the second hour. A few more tracks I'll be playing from Alejandro Escovedo, Stephen Bruton, hence the Austin, Texas theme.
0: Oh, I chose the right song to the right song. Yeah.
1: You did? Yeah. Yes, All My Exes Live in Texas.
0: Yeah.
1: No, they don't.
0: Well, everywhere. Everyone's got exes everywhere, haven't they? Poor old George Strait, they're all in Texas. Never mind.
1: Okay. Right. Catch you later.
0: All right then. Well, that's the Rock Vault coming up with Colin at 4 o'clock. Right now, though, we're going to have some chicks, because why not? The chicks are just awesome.
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Chicks. Oh, the Chicks. Oh, yes. Yes, I'd love to go see them live. If you've got tickets, then do let me know. And bonus if they're free. Anyway, it's time for me to pop off. I've had an absolute blast. I always do. I love doing this show. So thank you for listening. Next song is going to be that one that I think Ella Langley is going to ruin its record. So a bar song by Shaboozey. That was 19 non-consecutive weeks on the top of the charts for the Billboard Hot 100. Ella Langley right now is at week 17, so I do think she's going to hit 20 plus, and I don't blame it. It's a fantastic song, and this is a great song. So I'm going to be off now. I will see you again next week, 2 till 4, and also this show will be repeated on Saturday from 11 a.m. So have a listen if you missed anything, but have a great week, everyone. See you again. Here's Shaboozey.

0: Fight Milk is at Le Pub on Saturday, the 26th of September. 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The performance starts at 8 p.m. with tickets priced at £10. Big Fear is at Le Pub on Wednesday, the 30th of September. Big Fear is a trio from London who blend alt pop and indie rock. 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That was your What's On Guide with Newport City Radio. 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

0: Hello and welcome to the Pure Local Show on this fine Saturday afternoon. It's actually a lot cooler as well.
1: Yeah, it's very nice.
0: I'm joined in the studio with Stephen.
1: Well, hello.
0: And I am your other host, Danny. So we've got a packed show.
1: We have.
0: We started the show with Hair Dye and Sick. Just then you heard Ogun with Shame. And we've got a lot of new music for you. And we're going to start with Alid Hughes. His track Buddhig, or Bodica, is available to stream as of the 14th of August, which was yesterday. It's a good track. It's all Welsh, and I love Welsh because we've got a lot more Welsh tracks in this show today. So this is Buddhig by Alid Hughes.

That was Martha O'Brien with So Fine. Next up is Lucy That Sings with Champagne by the Pool. So this is going to be released on the 28th of August, and it was recorded and produced with John Greening of Red Chair and at North House Studios, and excitingly features her eldest, Asher Shaw, on drums. And it has been an absolute blast to create from start to finish. So here we go.

0: Free Dances, So Beautiful to Me by Alice Hardy. So next up, we've got The Stay with The Light, and we've got a gig guide for them.
1: Yes, we do. Yes, sorry about that. I was just putting my phone down. The Kutch at The Stay, Ramshackle, are all going to be at Jack's Aberdare on Friday the 4th of September. Doors are 7 p.m. and entry is free.

That was Figure It Out by The Socials. Next up is Ilya Pierce and Aidan Moffat of Arab Strap with a song called Coach. This is the second, it's a new track, and it's the second single from Ilya Pierce's forthcoming 40th album, Halftime, and turns a midlife crisis into a surreal Casio glam synth pop anthem. I think you'll like it.

0: That was Adarin with Feel Nothing. I love that track.
1: Yeah, really good.
0: So, first of all, we're going to spoil you now with some treats. Mm. And the first treat is an open mic night.
1: Yep, so Genevieve's open mic night is at Porter's in Cardiff. That's every Tuesday. It starts at 7 p.m. It's a night filled with music, poetry, comedy, and everything in between.
0: Then we're going to give you a gig guide.
1: Yep, so Halfway Home, Duno, Soundhouse are all going to be at Fuel Rock Club in Cardiff on Thursday the 17th of September. Doors are 6 p.m, tickets are £5 and they're available from ctickets.com.
0: And the third treat we're going to give you is a record of the week. Mm. So this week, the record of the week comes from Nia John and the track is called He Stands Alone. It was released at the end of July. So it's a fairly recent track. But yes, the track itself is going to be played today and then we'll play it all next week on The Breakfast Show with Lamsey between 8 and 11.

That was Nia John with He Stands Alone. So next up is the Family Battenberg with Bedbug. And this is the brand new single from the band's upcoming album Super Deluxe, which is releasing on November the 1st. It's available to pre-order now via Bandcamp.

That was Koash with Call Your Bluff. Next up, we've got a gig guide for Uzu. We're going to play Breath, Uzu, Pure Glass, and Little G, along with Alternative Stalls, Taro, Snake Charmer, and more is at Newport Arcade. It starts at 6:30 p.m. tonight, and entry is £5. So this is Breath by Uzu.

was Outrun the Rain with Reckless. So, next up is Angelista with Jury Duty. So, Jury Duty is out now and is a comment on the unrelenting biases and performative activism, as well as the importance of objectivity. It discusses the dangers of being caught up in a mob-like mentality and refusing to hear another opinion. After that, we'll be going into Pyra Garrick, and then ending the first hour, we are ending on a new song. So, I'm excited for that. So, Angelista with Jury Duty, Persephone by Pyra Garrick after that, and we'll be back to let you know what the last song is of the first hour.

was Pyra Garrick with Persephone. Next up is a Welsh language track by C'est La Vie, and I cannot wait to play it because it's probably going to be the heaviest track in the show. So C'est La Vie return with explosive industrial new metal anthem RD Lineae. On Your Knees is the track. Following historic Download Festival debut, fresh from their historic Download Festival performance as the first band to perform in Welsh at Download, and I think that's a feat in itself. That is a feat in itself. So Bangor New Metalers C'est La Vie return. It's a fierce Welsh language industrial new metal anthem, and I think you're going to like it just as much as I do. It's banging, it's awesome, and we will see you in the second hour.

0: You can't blame it on the weather, man. You can't blame it on the weather, Danny.
1: You can't.
0: No. Aww. Hello and welcome back to Hour 2 of the People Local Show. Hello there, I'm Stephen, going to be your host for the next hour. You just heard the sultry tones of Mr. Daniel Murray.
1: Yes, you did.
0: Yeah, really enjoyed that first hour, mate. Well done. Good stuff.
1: Thank you very much.
0: Yeah, so we kicked off the show with a brand new song from Acacia, from Merthyr. A song is called Danny's War. The reason I started off the show with that is they're going to be on the Indie Show next Wednesday. They were supposed to appear a couple of weeks ago, but we had technical problems. But they will be here next Wednesday, live in studio. And following that was Weatherman by Melt. We got a lot of new music for you. We got brand new songs from the likes of Redwood City. Excited to play that one. Betson, Bryony Sia, Beth Sienna, Louise and the Feathers. And we've got a few gig guides and open mic nights as well. So we'll see you right this afternoon if you want something to do over the next few weeks. But coming up next is a brand new song from Kin Kusk. They're from

North Wales, but they're now based in Cardiff. They're an indie psych quartet. This track is bilingual with lyrics sung in Welsh and English, and it blends their jagged indie rock and sunburst psychedelia, which reveals an allegiance to their native country's most famous 90s exports. So this is Mobius Strip by Kin Kusug. Following that is Anywhere With You by Brooke Fox.

That's Anyway With You by Brooke Fox. And I did just have a Brooke Fox is going to be playing in Swansea soon, but I've now lost it on my phone. Oh, I've got it. I found it again. Yeah, it's going to be playing at the Bankhouse on the 26th of August. So if you want to go along, got some great support bands as well. Doors 6 p.m. You can get the tickets from thebankhouseswansea.com. Coming up next, we've got another brand new song for you. It's by Redwood City. It's coming out on the 28th of August. It's called Boy. It's a song about growing up without wishing you could go back. It looks at that strange point in life when you realise childhood is behind you, and instead of fighting the feeling, you make peace with it. They want people to hear Boy and think about their own childhood, their own hometown, their own streets, their own people, the places they haven't been back to in years, not with a regret, but with a smile. So, this is Boy by Redwood City. Following that is a brand new single called Erase It by Betson, and I will tell you about Betson after they've played.

0: Oh, fantastic. Loving that. Yeah, that's the brand new single, Erase It, by Betson, who was a Cardiff-born bilingual artist. That's the brand new single, which came out on the 12th of August. It was co-written with Lewis Meredith from Workhouse. It's a bright, bittersweet pop anthem that explores the confusion of trying to move on from a relationship, you know, wasn't right. Blending infectious melodies with candid songwriting, Erase It marks another confident step for one of Wales' most exciting emerging pop artists. Yeah, I think we could agree with that.
1: I think so, yeah.
0: Yeah, so we're going to do an open mic now, Danny.
1: So, Cwrw Carmarthen open mic night is on Wednesday the 19th of August. Sign up from 7:30pm and it starts at 8pm.
0: Fantastic. So coming up next, we've got Without Me by Renna, and we've got a brand new song called Brand New by Brian Isia.

0: now. That's brand new by Bryony Sia, taken from the album Who Am I, which I think is now available. We've got the album, we'll be playing a lot more from it. Bryony had a really successful launch event in Club Crown in Merthyr on Thursday night, so congratulations for that, Bryony. And we're going to do a gig guide now, Danny.
1: So CJM and Aggie Evans are at Chepstow Art Space on Friday the 4th of September. Doors are 7 p.m. and entry is free.
0: Get yourself along. And then we're going to do an open mic night as well.
1: The Robin Hood in Monmouth open mic night is on Sunday the 16th of August, which I think is tomorrow. So that starts at 8:30 p.m.
0: Danny can't read my writing.
1: 3:30 p.m. until 8:30 p.m.
0: I typed it out for the last couple of weeks, but we've gone back old school this week. So I do apologise for my writing, Danny.
1: That's absolutely fine.
0: So coming up next, I forgot where we were. Got a brand new single from Beth Ziena. It's called Seitín Fhuin Garai. And shortly after releasing their first Welsh language single in over a decade, they returned with more music, this time a jazz blues track about heartbreak. It was co-written with Tim Laws, who was also worked with Stevie Wonder, Gabrielle Willyoung, and the Lighthouse Family. Wow. Beth Ziena said, this song is about realizing you are in a situation or relationship that isn't good for you, and that it's better to walk away than to lose yourself. So this is Seitín Fhuin Garai by Beth Ziena. Following that is Stardust by Dance People.

0: Oh, I love that. It's a staple of the live set. If you've ever seen them live before, that is a phenomenal song. That's Stardust by Dance People, taken from their recent EP that came out. We're going to do some open mic nights. I think we've got one more, haven't we, Danny?
1: Yes, we have. So, Folk Around and Find Out is at the Lighthouse in Aberdare on the 20th of August. It starts at 7 p.m. and it's open to acoustic, electric acts and comedians, and also karaoke superstars.
0: Oh, fantastic. So coming up next, we've got the brand new single from Louise and the Fellas. It was released yesterday. It's called Jekyll and Hyde. And following that, we've got Another Dreamer by Tusker. And we've got a gig guide for Tusker. So we will see you after these.

0: fantastic. That's Another Dreamer by Tusker. If you're thinking, I wouldn't mind seeing Tusker live, where could they catch him, Danny?
1: So Tusker are at the Pheasant, Penavi, in Bridgend on Saturday, the 29th of August, kicking off their Bank Holiday Festival. Tusker are on at 12 p.m.
0: Yeah, so if you're in the Bridgend area, which is my hometown area, get yourselves along to the Pheasant. And we're going to end the show with a wicked double of songs for you now. We're going to end the show with Stand Up Tall by Rusty Shackle. But before that, we're going to play King's Road by Joe Kelly and the Royal Pharmacy. And we've got a gig guide for them too, Danny.
1: So Joe Kelly and the Royal Pharmacy, Ophelia's Beard and the Dogtowns are at the Fork and Tune on Saturday the 22nd of August. Doors are 7 p.m. and tickets are £11 and available from tickettailor.com.
0: Brilliant. Yeah, so thank you so much for listening to the show today. If you do want to listen again, it will be available shortly after we finish at 3 o'clock. It will be repeated tomorrow as well at 11 o'clock, so you've got two chances to listen. Yeah, we will be back with you next week. Danny, when are you on the radio next?
1: So I'm next on the radio on Thursday for the Metal Kettle.
0: Yep, and I will be back on Wednesday for the Indie Show with special guest Acacia. Really looking forward to that. As we said, yeah, this will be available to listen again, and it will be repeated tomorrow, as I've already said. So thank you so much for listening to the show, and we will end now with King's Road by Joe Kelly and the Royal Pharmacy, following that with Stand Up Tall by Rusty Shackle, and we will see you next week.

Good afternoon. You are listening to the Pure Local Extra Show on broadcasting live on Newport City Radio. My name is Amber and I'll be with you for the entire hour playing more just really good local tracks from local artists and bands. We've just started the show with three local songs. To start, it was Are You Listening by Right Cues Only, who is the real host of the show. But she's currently at Merthyr Pride with her company Amplifying Accessibility. I hope they are having fun. After that, it was Flesh and the Devil by Adonis Maycry, who is actually a friend of mine. We met at a Halloween party last year, and he noticed me sharing Newport City Radio stuff on my Instagram, and he was like, can you play my stuff? I was like, hell yeah. So that's why we've got that. And then after that, the one you just heard was Tomorrow Street by Tanglejack, and they are actually going to be playing in Haverhub in Haverford West on the 22nd of August, so you should check that out. Anyway, again, more local tracks, and next it is 3 Weeks by General Waste, who we had in on Pure Local Extra recently. I hope you enjoy.

0: Rotten by Izzo Wizard. That was brilliant. I've been listening to a lot of Izzo Wizard's songs recently, and they're just so good. Also, they recently played at La Pub, and what a venue that is. Brilliant. And before that, it was A Series of Misunderstandings by Tom Emlyn. And actually, he has a vinyl you can buy right now. It's called Passing Craze. It's on Bandcamp, and you can buy that on vinyl right now. And then just before that, it was 3 weeks, General Waste. Again, they were on Pure Look Extra a few weeks ago. But yeah, so we've got even more tracks coming up for you. We've got Game of Broken Hearts by Phoenix, and I've got a little bit of information about them. They are headlining at Pride in the Port, 5th of September, coming up in like 2 something weeks, very, very, very soon. We've mentioned a little bit about Pride in the Port on Pure Pride, and you may hear a familiar voice if you listen to that. But yeah, so they are going to be headlining. They also were on the show not too long ago, and it was just with Keys. So yeah. We've also got some others coming up, and if you keep listening, you'll get to hear more great songs. But now, it is Phoenix.
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Brian Keese, Long Way Round. And just before that, Game of Broken Hearts, Phoenix. And now with Ryan Keese, so in March, we had the first ever Love Live Music Day, where we had many local artists come in, and we did an interview with them, a recorded interview in like the front, and then they'd come on to like a Pure Local or Pure Local Extra. And I actually interviewed Ryan Keese, and full interview is currently on our YouTube channel. It's just called Newport City Radio. And I think there's some clips probably like on social media. But yeah, that was actually quite a while ago now. But yes, and then Phoenix again, obviously, with Prime the Port. Anyway, coming up, we've got plenty more songs because it's a radio show, there's songs. we've got the Malachites, Lucy. And we've also got Guilty Party, Lemonade. Yes, I'm sorry, I'm just trying to look to see what songs we've got. Anyway, so yes, the Malachites, Lucy, that is next.

0: Lemonade, Guilty Party. That was my first time listening to that song in full. I heard a little bit when I was setting up the show, but that was my first time hearing it in full, and that was good. I quite like that one. Straight onto the Spotify playlist. And then before that, it was Lucy, the Malachites. They recently played at the Summer Sessions, which was very fun. I love that. Anyway, now it's about like halfway into the show, and I'm realizing how much I miss keys, because we usually play like multiple different games. We usually have a guest in. I kind of forgot. So it's just me, and it's just so lonely. It's just so lonely without her. I miss her. Come back. Hopefully next week we'll be back to normal. And keys will be back, and we'll have games, and it'll be fun. And yes, it will be brilliant. Anyway, next up we have got another band from the Summer Sessions. I've mentioned it so much, but it was so fun. The next one is Four Act Riot, and we've got the track Drunk. Yes. And then after that we've got Wildest Guy. This is a fall. Take a listen to this.
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0: This is a Fall by Wild Sky, and before that, Drunk by Four Act Riot. And now, if you are a local musician band, or just someone who makes music, and you live in Newport or just the surrounding area, and you're liking the idea of having your tracks played on one of the local shows, then you can. If you do want to play, and if you have any of your music played here at Newport City Radio, get in contact. 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You could be hearing it on this very hour. And speaking of this very hour, we're getting pretty close to the end. We've got just a few more songs left for you. We've got Friday Night Inferno by James Jones, who I know listens quite often and also sends in some questions. So hello, if you are listening, James. But yes, we've got just a little few more songs after that, but it is unfortunately coming towards the end of the show, but we're not done yet, so don't go anywhere. Listen to this, Friday Night Inferno by James Jones.
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0: Row It Away, the Rogues. We play them quite often, but it's because they're good. Anyway, we are now at the very, very, very final segment of this week's Pure Local Extra. Very sad. Fortunately, that is not the end of us for this week. Because, as typical, the show will be repeated tomorrow. That is on Sunday, 1 p.m. And you get to listen to the entire show, all the songs, in its entirety again. Or, if you want to listen whenever, or you want to listen from just a specific segment, you can go to our website. 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Anyway, I'm going to give you one final song, that is Mr. Moving On, Caitlin May. Next week, he's will hopefully be back, and it'll be good. Well, no, it'll be good like it has been this week, but it'll be normal. Yes, I'm going to give you Mr. Moving On, Caitlin May, goodbye.
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3: The Prince of Wales has thanked the emergency services for their response to the wildfires across the country. The Prime Minister Andy Burnham has urged members of the public to simply not light fires, as he described Britain as a tinderbox. Workers should be given a guaranteed 30 hours of work under a proposed 0 hours contract ban. The Institute for Public Policy Research says the move is necessary to prevent workers falling behind on bills. A ban on such contracts was in Labour's manifesto, but its preference is for the threshold to be between 8 and 20 hours. Hundreds of Bonnie Tyler fans have gathered to pay their respects to the late singer as her coffin is brought home. The total eclipse of the heart star, whose real name was Gaynor Hopkins, died in July at the age of 75. Crowds have gathered in the Mumbles area of Swansea. And Amy Hunt's quest for 4 golds at the European Athletics Championship in Birmingham remains on track. After Great Britain qualified for the women's 4x100m relay final in this morning's heats, the final is this evening. That's the latest from Radio News Hub. I'm John Collins.
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5: 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Areas of cloud will move in from the northwest in the morning, but stay dry. Sunshine in the afternoon, hazy at times, a high of 26. 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
3: G'day, thanks for calling Sipping Tinnies. We can't answer the phone right now as we're too busy serving tinnies and cocktails. But if you fancy joining us for a tinny or two, Sipping Tinnies is open Friday, Saturday and Sunday at the top of Newport High Street. And we host a banging karaoke night every Saturday. But you must drink responsibly whilst you're here. Be drink aware, that's Sipping Tinnies' motto. Leave a message after the tone.

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0: And here's your What's On guide with Newport City Radio. The Dolly Show was at the Riverfront on Saturday, the 5th of September. Kelly O'Brien and her band perfectly captured the voice and vibe of Dolly Parton, so enjoy an evening of the best of her songs as if she was in the room. 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Fight Milk is at Le Pub on Saturday, the 26th of September. Fight Milk is a London-based four-piece who specialise in shouty pop songs. They are being supported by Murder Club. 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That was your What's On Guide with Newport City Radio. 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
2: Prince of Wales has thanked the emergency services for their response to the wildfires across the country. The Prime Minister, Andy Burnham, has urged members of the public not to light fires, describing Britain as a tinderbox. Roads leading to Heathrow Airport have reopened after a burst water main led to flooding and disrupted travel to both Terminals 2 and 3. The airport is now said to be operating normally. Several people have been injured in a shooting involving multiple suspects on a university campus in the US. Virginia State University was locked down early this morning after police discovered five people with gunshot wounds outside dormitories. No one's injuries currently thought to be life-threatening. NHS patients in need of physiotherapy are living with avoidable disability. That's according to physiotherapists who warn that cuts to services mean patients aren't getting the quality of care they deserve. And the comedian and former Strictly Come Dancing contestant Ellie Taylor has been announced as the new host of Strictly It Takes Two. The 42-year-old will present a new look spin-off version of the show. That's the latest from Radio News Hub. I'm John Collins.
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5: 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Today is going to become very warm. Areas of cloud will move in from the northwest in the morning, but stay dry. Sunshine in the afternoon, hazy at times, a high of 26. 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

you'll find me alongside Newport City Radio. We're literally everywhere, like the plague. That's a Gem, that's a Ryan, that's a Maddox, that's a Damo, that's a Kirsty, I see ya, hope you're well, that's a Lauren, that's a Tosh, that's a Naomi, that's a full family.

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Same number for all shows. Any time of the day. Any time of the week. Say hi. 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
0: You won't get it.
1: My reflection. Hey, my
0: but make sure you do.
1: Stand on the
0: JD Deems. Your house of garage.
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0: 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Right here on Newport City Radio.
1: Stay by my reflection. Hey, my lens.
0: I hope the rain stops chasing. He always has to lower the tone. That's a wingman down each and every. That's a full.

August bank holiday. Sunday the 30th. We're at the Urban Circle. Debut. Out to the regulars. Out to the Riverside gang. If you've never been to Newport Garage night, you're missing out, trust me. Catch myself, JD Deems, Mr. Matt Kirk, Tension, Grady. When the wheels are still. But if you just locked on, it's a Newport.

Williams, out to Dave Morgan, hold tight Hayley. Moving to the beat, out to Tyler, out to Lexi. Stop messing with my mind. Out to the Civil, under 16 team. Out to Dill, the gem. Move your body. Out to Jonesy, I see ya. Out to Mr. Stupot. Hope you well, mate. Out to JD. Out to the...

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Tony, as a Tony, Roger, Guy, as a Bargo, as a Junior, as a the St. Joseph's boxing team, as a Dill, as a Gem, as a Janine, are you well, as a Chesley, yes, yes, as a Mr. Anscombe, are you well, mate, as a Gaz, as a Man Like Tension, as a Jade, as a Zach, as a Sunny, as a Mr. Michael Rope, Drift Gang, Weekend, as a Kieran, Old Time Martin, as a everyone with me this evening, nice one, big up your chest, toe tappers, head nodders, windows, cleaners, I think that's what Dan meant.

Cater for everyone. That's a Rob. That's a Kynan. That's a the Civil under 16 team. Nice one.

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